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A car crossing the road, a red light at a busy intersection, brake lights ahead.

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4: From the studios of Newstalk 710 KURV, I'm Sergio Sanchez, and this is your Ultra 90.1 News Break, made possible by Bert Ogden Cadillac of Edinburgh. City Commission of Brownsville moving forward with a plan to de-annex 444 acres of land it does not provide any services to. The land has been acquired by SpaceX. The City of Brownsville with PUB will help expand water infrastructure. About 1,000 pounds of suspected meth was seized at the Far International Bridge. Street value, about $11 million. UTRGV President Dr. Guy Bailey told 710 KURV, this year's incoming class is a record class in size in various categories. Freshman class and professional degrees saw record enrollment, including doctoral programs. FDA says Lundberg Family Farms Jasmine White Rice 32-ounce packages have been recalled due to possible contamination with foreign material. President Trump saying he will fill the nation's strategic national reserves with Venezuelan oil. And a new study says Americans are using cash less and less. In fact, 42% of U.S. adults say they never use cash for purchases in a typical week. Astros had a good weekend. Took the series from the Mets after taking the series from the Yankees late last week. UTRGV football. Game 1, 44-0 this past weekend. They beat UT Permian Basin. Tropical system might be headed to Houston this week. It's National Trail Mix Day. Go outdoors and munch on some. It's Eat Outside Day. Heat alert for the area. Highs today should be up to 106. Stay current with all the news and talk of your day. 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
4: From the studios of Newstalk 710 KURV, I'm Sergio Sanchez, and this is your Ultra 90.1 News Break, made possible by Genesis of Harlingen. City Commission of Brownsville moving forward with a plan to de-annex 444 acres of land it does not provide any services to. The land has been acquired by SpaceX. The city of Brownsville with PUB will help expand water infrastructure. About 1,000 pounds of suspected meth was seized at the Far International Bridge. Street value, about $11 million. UTRGV President Dr. Guy Bailey told 710 KURV, this year's incoming class is a record class in size in various categories. Freshman class and professional degrees saw record enrollment, including doctoral programs. FDA says Lundberg Family Farms Jasmine White Rice 32-ounce packages have been recalled due to possible contamination with foreign material. President Trump saying he will fill the nation's strategic national reserves with Venezuelan oil. And a new study says Americans are using cash less and less. In fact, 42% of U.S. adults say they never use cash for purchases in a typical week. Astros had a good weekend, took the series from the Mets after taking the series from the Yankees late last week. UTRGV football. Game 1, 44-0 this past weekend. They beat UT Permian Basin. Tropical system might be headed to Houston this week. It's National Trail Mix Day. Go outdoors and munch on some. It's Eat Outside Day. Heat alert for the area. Highs today should be up to 106. Stay current with all the news and talk of your day. 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
1: From the studios of News Talk 710 KURV, I'm Sergio Sanchez, and this is your Ultra 90.1 News Break, made possible by Volvo Cars, Edinburgh, City Commission of Brownsville moving forward with a plan to de-annex 444 acres of land. It does not provide any services to. The land has been acquired by SpaceX. The city of Brownsville with PUB will help expand water infrastructure. About 1,000 pounds of suspected meth was seized at the Far International Bridge. Street value, about $11 million. UTRGV President Dr. Guy Bailey told 710 KURV, this year's incoming class is a record class in size in various categories. Freshman class and professional degrees saw record enrollment, including doctoral programs. FDA says Lundberg Family Farms Jasmine White Rice 32-ounce packages have been recalled due to possible contamination with foreign material. President Trump saying he will fill the nation's strategic national reserves with Venezuelan oil. And a new study says Americans are using cash less and less. In fact, 42% of U.S. adults say they never use cash for purchases in a typical week. Astros had a good weekend, took the series from the Mets after taking the series from the Yankees late last week. UTRGV football, game one, 44-0 this past weekend. They beat UT Permian Basin. Tropical system might be headed to Houston this week. It's National Trail Mix Day. Go outdoors and munch on some. It's Eat Outside Day. Heat alert for the area. Highs today should be up to 106. Stay current with all the news and talk of your day. 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
3: From the studios of Newstalk 710 KURV, I'm Sergio Sanchez, and this is your Ultra 90.1 News Break, made possible by Bert Ogden Infinity of Edinburgh. City Commission of Brownsville moving forward with a plan to de-annex 444 acres of land it does not provide any services to. The land has been acquired by SpaceX. The city of Brownsville with PUB will help expand water infrastructure. About 1,000 pounds of suspected meth was seized at the Far International Bridge. Street value, about $11 million. UTRGV President Dr. Guy Bailey told 710 KURV, this year's incoming class is a record class in size in various categories. Freshman class and professional degrees saw record enrollment, including doctoral programs. FDA says Lundberg Family Farms Jasmine White Rice 32-ounce packages have been recalled due to possible contamination with foreign material. President Trump saying he will fill the nation's strategic national reserves with Venezuelan oil. And a new study says

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Wow, where did the weekend go? Hijo, man. We're getting ready for the Vaqueros opening. And by the way, what a great turnout. All the Ultra 90.1 listeners. It was unbelievable. Our first game, we were barbecuing. Everybody stopped by our booth. And thank you, Ultra 90.1, for showing up. It was such a great time. Hijo, man, and we're going to do it again. Yeah, every home game, man. You got us. You can hear it right here on Ultra 90.1. Hey, so you ready for lunchtime with Big Bad Bo? I'm ready to drop the best 80s and 90s for a full hour. You guys stay cool. Bye, August. Yeah, we're saying bye to August. The last day of August 31st. Mira, porque ahí viene September, and we got Labor Day weekend upon us. We'll talk about that and more. Right now, I'm going to take you back. You ready? I'm going to take you way, way back. Let's go.

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3: 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Chaka, gone.

Were you singing along to that song? Come on, what's up, Ultra 94.1 listeners? Big Bad Bull about to head on. Of course, I got a couple more songs here I'm going to squeeze in here. It's Monday, the last day of August, August 31st. Mr. Sanchez is on his way. He's going to give us a quick news update about what's happened around the world. And, of course, DJ Flex ready to take over from 1 o'clock all the way to 4. This is your station, Ultra 94.1, and thank you, all the vaqueros out there, man, for the great support over the weekend. We had our opening, and we posted up a lot of stuff, so make sure you check it out on our Facebook page here at Ultra 94.1. You'll see all the fans out there. It was crazy. We were all dressed up in orange. You thought of, man. This is your station. All right. Also, listeners, you guys stay cool out there, and I'll be back ready again tomorrow afternoon during lunchtime at 20.

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0: From the studios of Newstalk 710 KURV, I'm Sergio Sanchez, and this is your Ultra 90.1 News Break, made possible by BMW of Far. City Commission of Brownsville moving forward with a plan to de-annex 444 acres of land it does not provide any services to. The land has been acquired by SpaceX. The city of Brownsville with PUB will help expand water infrastructure. About 1,000 pounds of suspected meth was seized at the Far International Bridge. Street value, about $11 million. UTRGV President Dr. Guy Bailey told 710 KURV, this year's incoming class is a record class in size in various categories. Freshman class and professional degrees saw record enrollment, including doctoral programs. FDA says Lundberg Family Farms Jasmine White Rice 32-ounce packages have been recalled due to possible contamination with foreign material. President Trump saying he will fill the nation's strategic national reserves with Venezuelan oil. And a new study says Americans are using cash less and less. In fact, 42% of U.S. adults say they never use cash for purchases in a typical week. Astros had a good weekend. Took the series from the Mets after taking the series from the Yankees late last week. UTRGV football. Game 1, 44-0 this past weekend. They beat UT Permian Basin. Tropical system might be headed to Houston this week. It's National Trail Mix Day. Go outdoors and munch on some. It's Eat Outside Day. Heat alert for the area. Highs today should be up to 106. Stay current with all the news and talk of your day. 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

Ultra 90.1 only. Good vibes. Happy Monday. We're kicking off another week right here. And yeah, let's get it going. Why not? Hope your day been going great. Got lots of music coming up for you this hour. Of course, it's Flex hanging out with you here till 4 p.m. And I've got your weather update here for your afternoon. High's going to be right around 106. It is going to be sunny and hot. It's been hot lately. We were just walking around outside for like 5 minutes yesterday. I was sweating. Of course, it's going to be super breezy today. Winds at about 35 miles per hour. Tonight's going to be in your upper 70s. Should be breezy as well. Right now here at the Ultra Studios, about 97 degrees. So, yeah, we got some more warming up to do.

Stay hydrated, all right? All right, this hour, I got some Natasha Bedingfield that's going to be coming your way. We'll throw on some David Bowie and some Blink 182. What a way to kick off the week right here with Ultra 90.1.

0: one, only good vibes. It is your Monday. Yeah, I know. You're like, Monday? No. It's going to go by quick. I guarantee it, right? And then we might have some rain on the weekend, so got to keep our fingers crossed. We'll see what happens, right? Has anybody seen the movie Idiocracy? It's a movie that came back out right around like 2005, 2006, and it had Luke Wilson, Terry Crews, Dax Shepard, Maya Rudolph, and it was about how they get into a time capsule, and then he goes to the future, and then everyone in the future is just really dumb. If you haven't seen it, you can check it out, but it's called Idiocracy. But it's going to end up happening if people keep listening to TikTok, right? Here's the latest thing I found that's on TikTok that people are actually listening to. Something called pheromone maxing. Stupid. So what it is, and it's guys that are doing it, right? They're not showering and they're not using deodorants before a date, and it's intentional. And they're saying so they can boost their pheromones and it'll make women want them more. No, that's not true. Go ahead and do that and see what happens. Don't shower and don't put deodorant. We'll see how many times you go on a date with that girl again. Yeah. Dude, you don't have to listen to everything TikTok says, okay? Don't. I tell this to my wife all the time because she wants to try stuff and it tastes gross. No. Stop listening to TikTok. You're going to end up like the movie, all right? Just a bunch of dumb people.
1: 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What a feeling. Sing like no one is listening.
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0: Ultra 90.1 of the good vibes. Of course, hanging out by here on your Monday afternoon. Hope it's a good day here so far. Hey, so just in case you were able to check out the Barbie movie back in the day when it came out, and in case that wasn't your thing, don't worry, because there's going to be another movie coming out, and it's called Hooters, the movie. And yes, it's real. It's the story of how Hooters was founded, so it's based on all actual events. So it'll follow two friends from Iowa named Ted and Lenny, and then they go try to find a woman named Diane from a Spring Bay commercial. And then they go on a road trip, and then they find her, which actually becomes the first Hooters girl. So, yeah, it's going to be kind of crazy. But get ready for that one. Hooters the movie. I guess because they couldn't make money at the restaurant, now they're going to try the big screen. So, yeah. Could be a good movie. Like to see how that one comes about, right? Got a quick break. We'll come back here in just a few. Got to pay some bills. More requests on the way. Don't forget to send yours over here this Monday afternoon, 956-400-2348. 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

series from the Mets after taking the series from the Yankees late last week. UTRGV football, game one, 44-0 this past weekend. They beat UT Permian Basin. Tropical system might be headed to Houston this week. It's National Trail Mix Day. Go outdoors and munch on some. It's Eat Outside Day. Heat alert for the area. Highs today should be up to 106. 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

your weather update here for your Monday afternoon. Highs today going to be right around 106. It should feel like 108. It's going to be a hot one out there. Winds about 35 miles per hour. So, of course, there is danger of dehydration or heat stroke if you're going to be outside for long periods of time. Make sure you stay in the shade, stay hydrated, take your breaks. And if you don't need to be outside, stay inside, all right? Tonight, though, going to be breezy as well. Lows going to be right in your upper 70s. Right now, we're about 101 here at the Ultra Studios. We got some more of your favorites coming up this hour. Plus, they got some requested Will Smith that's going to be coming your way. Also got some requested music going out to all the hardworking postmen and women delivering all the mail in the heat. Yeah, that just got, you know, that was a shutout, so. Here you go. This next one's for all your hardworking post office people. You know you're too sexy. Enjoy, it's Ultra 90.1.

0: 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Only good vibes, giving you a little bit of 98 degrees in this 100 degree weather. That was such a good song, right? All right, so I don't know if you've heard, but now college students are getting a little bit excited because they're saying they might have a faster route to graduation. And a lot of schools are starting to pick up on it. Some of them are rolling out with that 3-year bachelor degree programs. If you hadn't heard about it, it's going to be coming. So instead of the traditional 120 credit hours that they'll need across 4 years, right? It's about 4 years. Now the programs will just require 90. So they get to finish sooner, less money on tuition and living expenses, and then they get to jump in the workforce, right? Even Governor Abbott, I think he's trying to do the framework for 3-year degrees here in Texas. Not everybody's sold on it, you know? But yeah, it could be a thing. So keep an eye out. 3-year bachelor degree programs. And no, we're not saying we're going to have doctors in 3 years. It's just, you know, they've got 2-year programs, and then it'll be 3-year programs, you know? And then 10-year, you know? But yeah, we'll see how that works. I got a quick break. We'll come back here in just a bit. More music's on the way, so don't go anywhere. It's Ultra 90.1.
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0: Ultra 90.1, only good vibes. A little bit of Miley Cyrus with Midnight Sky. Of course, hanging out right here on your Monday afternoon. And if you're looking at something to watch here tonight, if you're going to get home, you're like, you know what, I just want to grab some pizza and sit down and watch some TV. There's a couple of new things that are coming out here tonight. Dancing with the Stars, the next pro. The finale is at 8 p.m. It's on ABC. We're down to three people, which is Adele, AJ, and Selena. So we're going to find out who the next pro is. The 18th season finale of American Ninja Warriors on NBC tonight. And then Beat Shazam is on Fox. You've also got Jimmy Fallon, Jimmy Kimmel, and Seth Meyers. Seth Meyers is going to be talking to Emily Blunt here tonight. So a lot of things for you to watch here on your Monday. So it's going to be a good one. Got a quick commercial break. We'll come back with some more music. Don't forget to send over your requests. Why here at Ultra 90.1.
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2: 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Tired of the same old BS? We've got the best variety here on

0: From the studios of Newstalk 710 KURV, I'm Sergio Sanchez, and this is your Ultra 90.1 News Break, made possible by Bert Ogden Cadillac of Edinburgh. City Commission of Brownsville moving forward with a plan to de-annex 444 acres of land it does not provide any services to. The land has been acquired by SpaceX. The city of Brownsville with PUB will help expand water infrastructure. About 1,000 pounds of suspected meth was seized at the Far International Bridge. Street value, about $11 million. UTRGV President Dr. Guy Bailey told 710 KURV, this year's incoming class is a record class in size in various categories. Freshman class and professional degrees saw record enrollment, including doctoral programs. FDA says Lundberg Family Farms Jasmine White Rice 32-ounce packages have been recalled due to possible contamination with foreign material. President Trump saying he will fill the nation's strategic national reserves with Venezuelan oil. And a new study says Americans are using cash less and less. In fact, 42% of U.S. adults say they never use cash for purchases in a typical week. Astros had a good weekend, took the series from the Mets after taking the series from the Yankees late last week. UTRGV football. Game 1, 44-0 this past weekend. They beat UT Permian Basin. Tropical system might be headed to Houston this week. It's National Trail Mix Day. Go outdoors and munch on some. It's Eat Outside Day. Heat alert for the area. Highs today should be up to 106. Stay current with all the news and talk of your day. 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

90.1, only good vibes. It's Flex hanging out with you here all the way till 4 p.m. here today on your hot Monday afternoon. It's a hot one out there. So highs today is going to be right around 106. We're at 103 right here at the studios. But it's going to be super breezy here for your afternoon. Of course, it's going to be breezy tonight as well with your lows in your upper 70s. But yeah, it says it should feel like 108 if you're going to be out there. Not as bad as the other day, right? I think the other day said it was like 114 if you were outside. It was like instant sweat as soon as you walked out. But yeah, stay hydrated if you're going to be outside. Wait till the sun goes down and then you can do whatever you need to, right? Got lots of music coming up this hour. Got some Green Day by request. Also, some Janet Jackson's going to be coming your way. Don't forget, if you have a request, you can send it over 956-400-2348. I'll let you know what Taylor Swift did over this past weekend. Lots of good stuff from Taylor Swift, right? Lots of good music, lots of good deeds. Oh, I'm sorry. Is she going to stay Swift or is she going to change it to Taylor Kelsey? Got some Janet Jackson coming up for you right now here on Ultra 90.

0: Ultra 90.1 on the good vibes. A little bit of Taylor Swift with Shake It Off. Shake off those Monday vibes. Taylor Swift in news after she donated $50,000 to a GoFundMe. And it's all for a heroic mom named Ashley Taunton. And she did sustain life-threatening injuries. And all she did was help a group of teenagers on the highway. So Taylor donated the money, said, wishing you the best recovery possible, sending love to your family. So Ashley, she was driving on down I-95 over in Rhode Island with her young daughter. And then she saw three teens on the highway and the vehicle hydroplaned, right? So then she pulled over to get them out of the way. Well, another vehicle lost control and then was spinning out of control towards them. She ended up pushing the teenagers out of the way and she took the full impact herself. So fractured ribs, ruptured diaphragm, internal bleeding, you name it, she had it. She's already undergone two surgeries, but on a road to a long recovery. But as of last night, the GoFundMe raised over $89,000. But Taylor Swift giving a little, so that way it goes a long way. But there you go. Taylor Swift, she's just so nice, right? Giving to where people need it. Of course, got a quick commercial break. We'll come back here with some more music. Don't go anywhere. It's Ultra 90.1.
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weather. Highs today right around 106. Going to feel like it's 110. Right now we're 104 right here at the Ultra Studios. Going to be windy this afternoon, of course, and tonight with lows in your upper 70s. Have a great rest of your Monday. I will catch you back mañana. And I'll leave you with some more great music right here with Ultra 90.1. See ya.

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3: From the studios of Newstalk 710 KURV, I'm Sergio Sanchez, and this is your Ultra 90.1 News Break, made possible by Burt Ogden Cadillac of Edinburgh. City Commission of Brownsville moving forward with a plan to de-annex 444 acres of land it does not provide any services to. The land has been acquired by SpaceX. The city of Brownsville with PUB will help expand water infrastructure. About 1,000 pounds of suspected meth was seized at the Far International Bridge. Street value, about $11 million. UTRGV President Dr. Guy Bailey told 710 KURV, this year's incoming class is a record class in size in various categories. Freshman class and professional degrees saw record enrollment, including doctoral programs. FDA says Lundberg Family Farms Jasmine White Rice 32-ounce packages have been recalled due to possible contamination with foreign material. President Trump saying he will fill the nation's strategic national reserves with Venezuelan oil. And a new study says Americans are using cash.

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Culture 90.1, girl, be on the MIC acompañándote. How's it going, Ultra fans? It is 5:11 on the clock, last day of August. And tomorrow, you already know it's going to be the first of the month. Wake up, wake up. And it's time to get it together again, once again. I mean, every Monday, it's like, oh, I got to get it together. You know, I got to get it together. It was a very, very busy weekend for me, but you know, I had fun. I'm still having fun. It's still gonna be a busy week for me too, since I, you know, do work here, and also I am part of Mariachi Azucenas. Shout out to my girls, the Mariachi Azucenas, all female mariachi. And it's just been, you know, a lot up and down and whatever, but you know, we make it happen because you just got to make it happen. You got to roll with it and go with it, right? So, Sam, let me tell you, nonstop since Friday night. And this whole week, we have gigs as well. But that's my life, you know, that's my life. Just a little break here and there. But hey, you got to take what is being offered at the moment. You can't complain because it's what you do. And sometimes, you know, it's like everything. Sometimes there's really not even that many gigs like that for us, or like much work for in any really type of work that you do. Sometimes it's just, it gets slow, you know? So you got to stack it. And that's my mentality right now. Okay, I'm stacking. I'm tired, but I'm stacking it. How is your Monday? Shoot me a text message, 956-400-2348. Communicate, and let's get your favorite jam on the radio right now, because why not? OMG, I haven't heard this jam in the longest time. Omi with Cheerleader. This jam right here. All good vibes. 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

Already kicking off the last hour with your girl be on the MIC. Remember, I'm here all the way to 7 o'clock, so keep it on lock. Y'all, this jam right here, though. Takes you back, huh? If you want to hear something, it should be a text message 956-400-2348.

0: Before you go, there's something I want you to have.
1: Oh, it's beautiful. But wait a minute, isn't this...
0: Yeah, yes it is.
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